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7: Moose weather. There's a severe thunderstorm watch in effect for the region from Environment Canada. For tonight, showers on and off overnight. The risk of a thunderstorm this evening and overnight as well. The low 14. For tomorrow, cloudy to start out the day, then becoming a mix of sun and clouds. The high 25, the humid X making it feel like 30. And for Friday, a mix of sun and clouds. The high 25.
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4: Moose weather. There's a severe thunderstorm watch in effect for the region from Environment Canada. For tonight, showers on and off overnight. The risk of a thunderstorm this evening and overnight as well. The low 14. For tomorrow, cloudy to start out the day, then becoming a mix of sun and clouds. The high 25, the humid X making it feel like 30. And for Friday, a mix of sun and clouds. The high 25.

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9: Weather. There's a severe thunderstorm watch in effect for the region from Environment Canada. For tonight, showers on and off overnight. The risk of a thunderstorm this evening and overnight as well. The low 14. For tomorrow, cloudy to start out the day, then becoming a mix of sun and clouds. The high 25, the humid X making it feel like 30. And for Friday, a mix of sun and clouds. The high 25.
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7: Moose weather.
8: There's a severe thunderstorm watch in effect for the region from Environment Canada. For tonight, showers on and off overnight. The risk of a thunderstorm this evening and overnight as well. The low 14. For tomorrow, cloudy to start out the day, then becoming a mix of sun and clouds. The high 25, the humid X making it feel like 30. And for Friday, a mix of sun and clouds. The high 25.
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4: There's a severe thunderstorm watch in effect for the region from Environment Canada. For tonight, showers on and off overnight. The risk of a thunderstorm this evening and overnight as well. The low 14. For tomorrow, cloudy to start out the day, then becoming a mix of sun and clouds. The high 25, the humid X making it feel like 30. And for Friday, a mix of sun and clouds. The high 25.
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3: Moose weather. There's a severe thunderstorm watch in effect for the region from Environment Canada. For tonight, showers on and off overnight. The risk of a thunderstorm this evening and overnight as well. The low 14. For tomorrow, cloudy to start out the day, then becoming a mix of sun and clouds. The high 25, the humid X making it feel like 30. And for Friday, a mix of sun and clouds. The high 25.
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4: Weather. There's a severe thunderstorm watch in effect for the region from Environment Canada. For tonight, showers on and off overnight. The risk of a thunderstorm this evening and overnight as well. The low 14. For tomorrow, cloudy to start out the day, then becoming a mix of sun and clouds. The high 25, the humid X making it feel like 30. And for Friday, a mix of sun and clouds. The high 25.
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5: Moose weather. There's a severe thunderstorm watch in effect for the region from Environment Canada. For tonight, showers on and off overnight. The risk of a thunderstorm this evening and overnight as well. The low 14. For tomorrow, cloudy to start out the day, then becoming a mix of sun and clouds. The high 25, the humid X making it feel like 30. And for Friday, a mix of sun and clouds. The high 25.
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2: Moose weather.
3: Cloudy skies to start out with today, then becoming a mix of sun and clouds. The high 25, the humidex making it feel like 30. For tonight, cloudy periods with a slight chance of showers, the low 11. Tomorrow, a mix of sun and clouds, the high 25. And for the weekend, Saturday, a mix of sun and clouds, the high 24. Sunday, a mix of sun and clouds as well, the high 24.
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4: Moose weather. Cloudy skies to start out with today, then becoming a mix of sun and clouds. The high 25, the humidex making it feel like 30. For tonight, cloudy periods with a slight chance of showers, the low 11. Tomorrow, a mix of sun and clouds, the high 25. And for the weekend, Saturday, a mix of sun and clouds, the high 24. Sunday, a mix of sun and clouds as well, the high 24.
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3: Moose weather. Cloudy skies to start out with today, then becoming a mix of sun and clouds. The high 25, the humid X making it feel like 30. For tonight, cloudy periods with a slight chance of showers, the low 11. Tomorrow, a mix of sun and clouds, the high 25. And for the weekend, Saturday, a mix of sun and clouds, the high 24. Sunday, a mix of sun and clouds as well, the high 24.
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0: Cloudy skies to start out with today, then becoming a mix of sun and clouds. The high 25, the humid X making it feel like 30. For tonight, cloudy periods with a slight chance of showers, the low 11. Tomorrow, a mix of sun and clouds, the high 25. And for the weekend, Saturday, a mix of sun and clouds, the high 24. Sunday, a mix of sun and clouds as well, the high 24.
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0: this weather.
1: Cloudy skies to start out with today, then becoming a mix of sun and clouds. The high 25, the humid X making it feel like 30. For tonight, cloudy periods with a slight chance of showers, the low 11. Tomorrow, a mix of sun and clouds, the high 25. And for the weekend, Saturday, a mix of sun and clouds, the high 24. Sunday, a mix of sun and clouds as well, the high 24.
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0: 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Yeah, neither do we.
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0: cloudy skies to start out with today, then becoming a mix of sun and clouds. The high 25, the humidex making it feel like 30. For tonight, cloudy periods with a slight chance of showers, the low 11. Tomorrow, a mix of sun and clouds, the high 25. And for the weekend, Saturday, a mix of sun and clouds, the high 24. Sunday, a mix of sun and clouds as well, the high 24.
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1: Moose weather. Cloudy skies to start out with today, then becoming a mix of sun and clouds. The high 25, the humid X making it feel like 30. For tonight, cloudy periods with a slight chance of showers, the low 11. Tomorrow, a mix of sun and clouds, the high 25. And for the weekend, Saturday, a mix of sun and clouds, the high 24. Sunday, a mix of sun and clouds as well, the high 24.
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1: Cloudy skies to start out with today, then becoming a mix of sun and clouds. The high 25, the humid X making it feel like 30. For tonight, cloudy periods with a slight chance of showers, the low 11. Tomorrow, a mix of sun and clouds, the high 25. And for the weekend, Saturday, a mix of sun and clouds, the high 24. Sunday, a mix of sun and clouds as well, the high 24.

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5: Cloudy skies to start out with today, then becoming a mix of sun and clouds. The high 25, the humidex making it feel like 30. For tonight, cloudy periods with a slight chance of showers, the low 11. Tomorrow, a mix of sun and clouds, the high 25. And for the weekend, Saturday, a mix of sun and clouds, the high 24. Sunday, a mix of sun and clouds as well, the high 24.

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6: Moose weather.
7: Cloudy skies to start out with today, then becoming a mix of sun and clouds. The high 25, the humid X making it feel like 30. For tonight, cloudy periods with a slight chance of showers, the low 11. Tomorrow, a mix of sun and clouds, the high 25. And for the weekend, Saturday, a mix of sun and clouds, the high 24. Sunday, a mix of sun and clouds as well, the high 24.

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3: Moose weather. Cloudy skies to start out with today, then becoming a mix of sun and clouds. The high 25, the humidex making it feel like 30. For tonight, cloudy periods with a slight chance of showers, the low 11. Tomorrow, a mix of sun and clouds, the high 25. And for the weekend, Saturday, a mix of sun and clouds, the high 24. Sunday, a mix of sun and clouds as well, the high 24.
4: The Moose

That was Romantic Traffic, The Spoons. Good morning. It's Michelle at the Moose back with you. Hey, I hope the kids enjoyed their first day of school yesterday. And we got pretty lucky around here, missing the worst of those storms that rolled across Ontario through the day yesterday. Because there were, I don't know if you saw on social media or even texts from friends, but there were some pretty nasty pockets further south around Shelburne. They were getting like golf ball sized hail, and then as the line moved toward the GTA, Toronto and Vaughan got hit with the flooding sides of it. They had roads underwater and all that, trees and power lines down. So considering what the system was capable of, I will happily take the relatively uneventful version that we got up here. And now we've got something better to look forward to, because the Labor Day long weekend is almost here. The forecast around North Hastings is looking pretty solid. Temperatures in the low 20s, mix of sun and cloud all through the weekend. So right now, no major washout showing up for the weekend. So really, our only job is to get through Thursday. And the quicker we get through today, the closer we are to the long weekend. It's Tom Cochran with Life is a Highway.

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8: Moose weather.
9: Mainly sunny today, a bit windy this afternoon, a high of 25, feeling like 27. Tonight, partly cloudy with a low of 13, and then a mix of sun and cloud tomorrow and all through our long weekend, with highs around 24 degrees, and Monday tacks on a small chance of showers.
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7: Good morning. It's Michelle at the Moose here. Looking forward to our mainly sunny day today. Now, September is getting really busy. We've got a lot of cool events coming up that are supporting community organizations. So I'm going to outline some of the biggest ones for you. So Friday, September 11th, Care North Hastings has its Seniors Expo at the Bancroft Curling Club. And considering how many people around here are either seniors or helping their parents stay independent, this one is definitely a great reach out to know what services are available. The Curling Club has it on their calendar for beginning that morning, Friday the 11th. Hastings Highlands also has a fairly major birthday this month. The municipality is celebrating its 25th anniversary. There's a community celebration and commemorative clock unveiling at the Hastings Highlands Center in Maynooth on Wednesday, September 16th. And then Take Back the Night is returning to September calendar as well. It's the annual movement that brings people together to stand against sexual and gender-based violence and show support for survivors. Locally, Maggie's Resource Center has been hosting that for North Hastings. And right in the middle of September, we've got the Terry Fox Run. On Sunday, September 20th is the national run date this year. And there is no minimum donation, of course. You can walk, run, or ride and just take part at your own pace while raising money for cancer research. And September finishes just as busy. Septemberfest is Friday the 25th at the Bancroft Curling Club with the Canadian Tall Boys doing Raise a Little Hay. And then the Saturday the 26th is the Hastings Highlands Hilly 100, the annual cycling ride through the hills, back roads, and fall colors of North Hastings. So summer may technically be winding down, but around here, September really doesn't look like the quiet month after summer at all. You probably fill every weekend without trying very hard. You can check out our community calendar at mybancroftnow.com for more information on local events. Now it's Azizam, Ed Sheeran.

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6: We've got a little bit of fog rolling around this morning, and it's going to clear up in the next hour or so. We've got a beautiful, mainly sunny day today. A little bit windy this afternoon, though. We've got a high of 25, feeling like 27. Tonight's partly cloudy with a low of 13, and tomorrow a mix of sun and cloud, a high of 25, and then a mix of sun and cloud Saturday all the way through Labor Day Monday. Highs around 24 degrees, and on Monday we have a very small chance of showers as well, but it's looking great for our Labor Day long weekend. I hope you have some fun plans.
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0: paper ballots was 44.8%, which dropped to 41.2% in 2022, the first year of internet and telephone voting. The voters list has been certified, and anyone wanting to ensure they're on it can check it at Town Hall. Municipal elections in Ontario are October 26th. It's that time of the year when drivers will see more tractors and farm machinery on the roads. The Ontario Federation of Agriculture says slow-moving vehicles are 3.8 to 4.8 times more likely to be involved in a fatal collision per kilometer on the road than other motor vehicles. The OFA says it's crucial for drivers to stay alert and practice safe driving habits when traveling near farm machinery. Some tips for sharing the road include watching for the red and orange triangle that designates equipment that can't legally travel faster than 40 kilometers an hour. Drivers should also only pass when it's safe to do so and keep an eye out for debris or changing road conditions. It's also important to remember that farmers work long hours to support their communities and put food on the table, and a few extra minutes of patience goes a long way. OPP are reminding drivers that it's against the law to tint their vehicle's front windshield. Police say doing so can have serious, unintended consequences for other drivers and even pedestrians who can't make eye contact with the driver before crossing the street. They say a vehicle with front windshield tint could also be deemed unfit for the road and could fail a safety inspection. This could result in having the plate seized and vehicle towed. Penalties for illegal front window or windshield tint in Ontario typically include set fines ranging from $85 to $500, plus court surcharges and victim fine fees. And the Bank of Canada is holding steady with its target for the overnight interest rate at 2.25%. Officials say the continuing conflict in the Middle East is keeping energy prices high, while new U.S. tariffs and Canadian countermeasures have been announced following the breakdown of trade talks. They add both situations remain fluid. It's the seventh straight hold on the benchmark rate target. Be the first to know. Sign up and get news alerts delivered directly to your inbox at mybancroftnow.com.
1: Moose Sports. The Blue Jays shut out the Guardians 11-0 last night, moving to within a game and a half of the final American League wildcard spot. Dylan Cease went six solid innings, allowing four hits and striking out four, while Vladimir Guerrero Jr. powered the offense with a single, double, and homer, driving in five runs. The series wraps up today. In tennis, Canadians Denis Shapovalov and Leila Fernandez both won yesterday to advance to the third round of the U.S. Open. And in the NBA, the Clippers are paying a massive price for their handling of Kawhi Leonard. The team has been stripped of five first-round draft picks for violating the league's salary cap rules, while Leonard was fined $700,000. His contract remains valid, which could clear the way for Clippers to finally complete a trade sending Leonard back to Toronto.
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1: Moose weather. Mainly sunny today, a bit windy this afternoon, a high of 25, feeling like 27. Tonight, partly cloudy with a low of 13, and then a mix of sun and cloud tomorrow and all through our long weekend, with highs around 24 degrees, and Monday tacks on a small chance of showers.
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As the Guess Who is Star Baby. Good morning, it's Michelle at the Moose hanging out with you. Now, I've been working on something just lately this past week that I know a lot of people have probably had to do at some point. I am trying my hardest to kick a bad habit. And yeah, for me, it's smoking. And at this point, I've got all the motivation in the world. Like, I'm so done. I'm done with it, you know. But motivation versus actually changing something that I've pretty much convinced myself is the only thing that gets me through my 4 a.m. mornings. Like, it's all just routine, okay? I go out during the last song before the top hour news. I've done that for, like, 6 years. You know, what else am I supposed to do? Just sit here and continue doing my job? God forbid. You know, but I did yesterday. I did it successfully. I got through my whole work shift. Not the whole day, but I got through my whole shift just from, well, literally that. It's the time that I normally would go, and I'm like, okay, well, let's do more research, or let's, you know, look something up, or even just go onto my phone instead if I need a little mental break from my actual job. Anyway, and I did it. So that was pretty cool. Today has already failed, but, you know, one day is better than not. But I'd love your advice. So I know the concept of, like, delay and distract, right? But if you have any other, like, advice for gum patches, or just even advice on distracting and delaying, maybe going for a walk, I don't know, like, what worked for you? Everyone is different. It's wild how different everyone is with the same vice. But it also doesn't have to be smoking. Like, if you've kicked a bad habit, let's say, like, nail biting, or maybe you are a late night snacker and you need it. You know, my mom was like that, actually. She would always have a bowl of chips or something, like, close to bedtime. And it's just as addicting as just about anything else. And so it's this concept of you just kind of got to tough it through, I guess, for the first little bit. Like, let's use the snacking example. Like, your tummy's grumbling, it's 10 p.m. and you're to be in bed. You just go to bed. You just do it. You know what I mean? But I'm sure there are other either mental ways or physical ways that would help. Like, little, I don't know, I'm thinking even like little clicky toys, or I'd love your advice. What worked for you? What worked for others that you know on dropping a bad habit, whether it's nail biting or late night snacking or spending money unnecessarily every time you go out? So join the conversation. 613-332-1423. How do you kick a bad habit? Now is Eddie Money with 2 tickets to paradise on the Moose.

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4: News weather.
5: So we've got a little bit of fog out this morning, but it's mainly sunny today and a bit windy this afternoon. We have a high of 25, feeling like 27. And then tonight's partly cloudy, got a low of 13. And then tomorrow, a mix of sun and cloud, a high of 25. And then a mix of sun and cloud all through our Labor Day long weekend. Highs around 24 degrees. Monday tacks on a very small chance of showers. And right now we are sitting at a nice cool 13 degrees here in North Hastings. It's Michelle at the Moose here, and I'm trying to kick one of the nastiest habits of all. I'm done. I'm ready. But it's just so hard, both physically and mentally, to distract yourself and just kind of push through those first few days. And I got a couple of calls here. Now, Rick says to think about the money aspect. If you're spending money on, again, this could be smoking or it could be late night snacks or whatever your habit is, if it's costing you money, that's a good way to think about it, especially with the smoking. It's something disposable. You're literally using it up right away. It's like burning money. You know what I mean? So you can think about the way what you would spend it on otherwise. And then I also got a really interesting one from Polly. So he says to pick up an instrument. So he's a musician himself. He said back when he was young in the 80s, a teenager, it was an issue for him. And what he did was he picked up that guitar. And it keeps both your hands busy, keeps your mind busy. You never know when inspiration's going to strike. So that's a pretty cool idea. I don't know if I'm going to buy a ukulele for the studio here, but hey, like, there's no one else here, so it wouldn't bug anybody. That's a pretty good idea, man.
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1: Good morning. I'm Casey Kenny. Ottawa's extending the federal excise tax holiday on gasoline and diesel until January 31st, 2027. Finance Minister Francois-Philippe Champagne says it's part of the government's efforts to help Canadian families and businesses deal with the rising cost of living. In April, Prime Minister Mark Carney temporarily removed the 10-cent federal excise tax on a liter of gas and 4 cents per liter on diesel until September 7th, which is Labor Day. At the time, Carney said the move, which was expected to cost an estimated $2.4 billion, would act as a bridge to help Canadians over short-term pressures caused by a spike in the global price of oil since the U.S. began its war with Iran. The list of certified candidates for the town of Bancroft has been completed, and the next phase in the municipal election process is underway. Town Clerk Amber Wanamaker says now that the candidate filing phase has ended, the behind-the-scenes operational work has begun. The town will use a new system for the second time, allowing residents to cast their votes online or by telephone only. Wanamaker says the town saves time and money.
2: I mean, we definitely did see some significant financial improvements going this way compared to in the previous elections doing paper ballots.
1: Voter turnout in Bancroft for the 2018 election with paper ballots was 44.8%, which dropped to 41.2% in 2022, the first year of internet and telephone voting. The voters list has been certified, and anyone wanting to ensure they're on it can check it at Town Hall. Municipal elections in Ontario are October 26th. It's that time of the year when drivers will see more tractors and farm machinery on the roads. The Ontario Federation of Agriculture says slow-moving vehicles are 3.8 to 4.8 times more likely to be involved in a fatal collision per kilometer on the road than other motor vehicles. The OFA says it's crucial for drivers to stay alert and practice safe driving habits when traveling near farm machinery. Some tips for sharing the road include watching for the red and orange triangle that designates equipment that can't legally travel faster than 40 kilometers an hour. Drivers should also only pass when it's safe to do so and keep an eye out for debris or changing road conditions. It's also important to remember that farmers work long hours to support their communities and put food on the table, and a few extra minutes of patience goes a long way. OPP are reminding drivers that it's against the law to tint their vehicle's front windshield. Police say doing so can have serious, unintended consequences for other drivers and even pedestrians who can't make eye contact with the driver before crossing the street. They say a vehicle with front windshield tint could also be deemed unfit for the road and could fail a safety inspection. This could result in having the plate seized and vehicle towed. Penalties for illegal front window or windshield tint in Ontario typically include set fines ranging from $85 to $500, plus court surcharges and victim fine fees. And the Bank of Canada is holding steady with its target for the overnight interest rate at 2.25%. Officials say the continuing conflict in the Middle East is keeping energy prices high, while new U.S. tariffs and Canadian countermeasures have been announced following the breakdown of trade talks. They add both situations remain fluid. It's the seventh straight hold on the benchmark rate target. Be the first to know. Sign up and get news alerts delivered directly to your inbox at mybancroftnow.com.
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6: The Blue Jays shut out the Guardians 11-0 last night, moving to within a game and a half of the final American League wildcard spot. Dylan Cease went 6 solid innings, allowing 4 hits and striking out 4, while Vladimir Guerrero Jr. powered the offense with a single, double, and homer, driving in 5 runs. The series wraps up today. In tennis, Canadians Denis Shapovalov and Leila Fernandez both won yesterday to advance to the third round of the U.S. Open. And in the NBA, the Clippers are paying a massive price for their handling of Kawhi Leonard. The team has been stripped of 5 first-round draft picks for violating the league's salary cap rules, while Leonard was fined $700,000. His contract remains valid, which could clear the way for Clippers to finally complete a trade, sending Leonard back to Toronto.
0: Moose weather.
6: Mainly sunny today, a bit windy this afternoon, a high of 25, feeling like 27. Tonight, partly cloudy with a low of 13, and then a mix of sun and cloud tomorrow and all through our long weekend, with highs around 24 degrees, and Monday tacks on a small chance of showers.
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7: Hey, it's Michelle at the Moose. Gosh, I'm so glad we got some sunshine after the past couple of days. And it'll be a good recess for those kids who are on to their second day of school now. I was talking about something that hopefully kids don't have to struggle with yet at this point, but hopefully they never will. And I'm talking about kicking a bad habit, particularly this fall. I want to quit smoking and I don't want to have to go outside. I want to save money. I don't want to smell or cough. Then why is it so tough? And by concept, I would say that this kind of thing applies to biting your nails or cracking your knuckles or even online impulse shopping. Like, do you have any advice for kicking a bad habit?
8: Well, first you have to see how those habits are hurting you or others, and then learn why you do it. Like, learning about this and other choices you could make that would be better makes you very aware of your actions. And I mean, awareness is huge. Habits often are done without even thinking.
7: Right.
8: So becoming aware and watching ourselves more makes a big difference. And then we have the choice in the situation. Sometimes we need to get help for habits that are very difficult and are harmful for ourselves.
7: That's true. So that's a really good point. If you take the step back, if you assess your situation, because some people may get disappointed if they're unable to kick a habit by themselves. But if they look back and they accept that, yeah, this one's going to need a little bit of help, then you won't be disappointed in yourself.
8: Yeah, and in fact, it's a real strength. I mean, it seems like it isn't to ask for help, but it is a real strength.

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3: Moose weather.
4: Oh, man, we got a gorgeous day ahead of us. It's going to be nice and warm, a high of 25, feeling like 27, not too hot. The only thing is it'll be a little bit windy later this afternoon. Tonight, we have a partly cloudy sky with a low of 13. And then tomorrow, a mix of sun and cloud and a high of 25 that sticks around all the way through Monday. Mix of sun and cloud. Monday tacks on a small chance of showers. And right now, we are sitting at 13 degrees here in North Hastings. Talking about kicking bad habits, do you have any advice for us?
5: I would say mindfulness meditation is super helpful for me because it kind of helps me separate the trigger from my reaction. I can learn how to respond and not react. So yeah. Creating a bit of space in my brain is really how I tackle bad habits and teaching myself how to respond and not react.
4: That's smart because it's so true. Any habit, whether it's good or bad, it's an impulse action. So if you take a moment to think about it before just acting on impulse, then it'll definitely help you overcome some things at least.
5: Yeah, exactly. And it takes training in order to form that base.
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0: for the overnight interest rate at 2.25%. Officials say the continuing conflict in the Middle East is keeping energy prices high, while new U.S. tariffs and Canadian countermeasures have been announced following the breakdown of trade talks. They add both situations remain fluid. It's the seventh straight hold on the benchmark rate target. Be the first to know. 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
2: Moose Sports. The Blue Jays shut out the Guardians 11-0 last night, moving to within a game and a half of the final American League wildcard spot. Dylan Cease went six solid innings, allowing four hits and striking out four, while Vladimir Guerrero Jr. powered the offense with a single, double, and homer, driving in five runs. The series wraps up today. In tennis, Canadians Denis Shapovalov and Leila Fernandez both won yesterday to advance to the third round of the U.S. Open. And in the NBA, the Clippers are paying a massive price for their handling of Kawhi Leonard. The team has been stripped of five first-round draft picks for violating the league's salary cap rules, while Leonard was fined $700,000. His contract remains valid, which could clear the way for Clippers to finally complete a trade, sending Leonard back to Toronto.
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2: Moose weather. Mainly sunny today, a bit windy this afternoon, a high of 25, feeling like 27. Tonight, partly cloudy with a low of 13, and then a mix of sun and cloud tomorrow and all through our long weekend, with highs around 24 degrees, and Monday tacks on a small chance of showers.

Stop Fleetwood Mac. Good morning. It's Michelle at the Moose hanging out with you. Before we get too far into planning the Labor Day long weekend, just one slightly less exciting part of the planning. Make sure you come back from it. Because OPP just put out their Labor Day safety message this week, and there's one statistic in it that really shocked me. Over the last 10 years, Labor Day weekend has actually seen more collisions and fatalities on OPP roads, trails, and waterways than any other long weekend in the year at all. So, and it's all from normal stuff. Speed, impairment, distraction, seat belts, you know, like not wearing a helmet or a life jacket. And it's just, it's especially worth mentioning because we do have a really nice weekend ahead of us. People will be out and about, whether it's on the roads or on the boat or the ATV or motorcycle. So if you are out, the little stuff does matter. Make sure you've got a life jacket on you rather than leaving it sitting beside you in the boat. Everybody needs a life jacket if you're heading out on the water. If you are going out, make sure you let somebody know when you expect to be back. If you're on the trails, actually fasten your helmet instead of just setting it on your head. If you're driving, give yourself some extra time instead of trying to make up with them with your lead foot. Especially coming home Monday, if you're tired, stop. There's no prize for getting home half an hour earlier. The police will be out on the roads, trails, and waterways this weekend as well. And remember Ontario's move over law. They want to remind you that they got places to be. So make sure that they can get there. Police, ambulance, fire truck, all of it. And also make sure you can report someone driving dangerously or under the influence. You just call 911, and just a big reminder, really. It's the last long weekend of the summer. Have a great one. Get out and enjoy it. Just make sure everybody you leave with is coming home with you too, nice and safe. The Moose.

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4: Moose Weather. We've got a beautiful mix of sun and cloud today. We've got a high of 25, feeling like 27, and it might get a little bit windy later on today. And then tonight is partly cloudy with a low of 13. Tomorrow, a mix of sun and cloud, a high of 25. And then Saturday, a mix of sun and cloud, a high of 24. And the very same for Sunday and Monday. Right now, we are sitting around 13 degrees here in North Hastings. And it's Michelle at the Moose hanging out with you. The North Hastings Community Cupboard always has a need for food donations. And so they've got a food drive coming up this month. It is another annual of their porch pickup. So between September 7th and 21st, empty grocery bags will be dropped off on porches around Bancroft. If you fill yours with food bank donations and you put it back outside before 10 a.m. on Sunday, September 27th, volunteers will come and pick it up. I think I might be helping. I think I might be voluntold to be helping with that. Foodland has donated 500 bags, and if you don't get one, no problem. Of course, you can still donate. There's also drop-off locations around town through September 30th, including Foodland, Starbucks, and the Bancroft Food Bank. It's a very easy way to help stock the shelves heading into fall and, of course, into winter, which is really their biggest month. And you know, because we've been talking about the food bank and the North Hastings Community Cupboard a moderate amount recently, because their need is very high. They've had a really, we'll call it a big year for them. All their statistics have gone up. The amount of people using the food bank, the amount of food that they need, and the amount of food that they have has gone down. So we're just trying, you know, it's not too hard to support a food bank and give some non-perishable donations or a small monetary donation if you're able. So going into fall and winter, let's make sure that we stock up this North Hastings Community Cupboard. And the porch pickup, 10 a.m. Sunday, September 27th. Is a great way to help.
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0: Think I'm Paranoid Garbage, gonna be featured on the upcoming stage tour video game. I know that song originally from Rock Band, and that's what the stage tour video game is. It is bringing back Rock Band in a huge way. Releases on December 10th with that tune involved.
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6: Good morning. It's Michelle at the Moose, soaking up the sunshine with you. Now, celebrity feuds are nothing new. Bette Davis and Joan Crawford pretty much made an art form out of hating each other. But it's surprising that at 86 years old, Tom Jones is still unable to forgive Engelbert Humperdinck. For what exactly? Nobody really knows, but we were reminded of their distaste for each other, if we can call it that, in an interview that came out just earlier this week. I mean, they didn't start as rivals. They were even roommates for a time before they signed under the same manager, Gordon Mills. Now, this Gordon Mills fella is key. He was the man who helped turn Welsh singer Tom Woodward into Tom Jones and struggling singer Arnold Dorsey into, of all possible names, Engelbert Humperdinck. And they appeared together on television. They traveled in the same circles. But some say the trouble started with the song Release Me, which was the tune that made Engelbert a massive star in 1967. But it was actually tried with Tom Jones first. And then Gordon Mills decided to pass on that one and give it to Engelbert instead. But once Engelbert made it big, Gordon Mills had two huge male stars on his hands that, well, I don't want to say they did the same thing, but the books kind of did. And that friendly relationship started getting a lot more competitive. Engelbert said that Mills increasingly favored Tom Jones, and by 1977, he was so unhappy with the situation that he left Mills' organization entirely, losing a fortune in the process. And Tom saw that situation very differently. Okay, years later, he said Engelbert has started believing in his own publicity, getting an ego, complaining that Mills wasn't giving him enough attention, and ultimately walking away from the man who helped make both of them stars. So there was already some resentment there. And then a couple of years later, things got much more personal. Charlotte Laws, who was involved with Tom Jones at the time, later told the story of walking through the MGM in Las Vegas when members of Engelbert's entourage approached her and said he wanted to see her privately. So she went backstage to his dressing room, and according to Laws, but denied by Engelbert, When she entered his room, he told her he had a very specific problem and dropped trow. And so she laughed and he pulled them back up, and that was apparently the end of it, except that she went back and told Tom Jones. Now, that is Law's side of the story, but still, whatever relationship had remained between those two men was gone at that point. And this has now been going on for roughly four decades. Engelbert himself has repeatedly tried to make peace. He suggested in 2013 that Tom and him should bury the hatchet and record a duet together in honor of Gordon Mills. Tom did not take him up on it. A couple of years later, Tom was asked outright whether he would ever make up with Engelbert. His answer was no. It's as I say, once a jerk, always a jerk. Except he did not say jerk. He said like the worst words you could think of. And even in 2024, like 2 years ago, Tom was still at it. Engelbert just mentioned in an interview that he thought Tom had lost his voice. And Tom went out on social media and called Engelbert another name I cannot say on radio. And he made it very clear. Engelbert has reached out. He's tried to reconcile with him. And Tom does not want it. Which brings us to this week. Like, the men are now 90 years old. Tom Jones is 86. And after all these years, Engelbert still says that he thinks Tom's one of the greatest singers the world has ever known. He says he doesn't hate him. He doesn't want the animosity anymore. And if he ever reached out, like, they would embrace. He compared it to Dean Martin and Jerry Lewis, eventually putting their famous feud behind them. So after something like 40 years, Engelbert appears ready to call this whole thing off, but Tom Jones, on the other hand, yeah, that's not going to happen. I would probably not book the reunion tour just yet, but you can hear them here.

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2: Moose weather. We've got a mainly sunny sky, a high of 25, feeling like 27, and it may get a little bit windy later this afternoon. Tomorrow, a mix of sun and cloud with a high of 25, and a mix of sun and cloud with highs around 24 all through our long weekend. And right now, we are sitting at 15 degrees here in North Hastings. It's Michelle here. So I've been asked to host the all-candidates meeting at the Bancroft Brewing Company on Wednesday, September 9th. It's from 7 until 9 p.m. and I'm going to try my hardest to either film or record so that anyone who's not able to make it or not comfortable at a brewery will still be able to learn the same things about the candidates. And we're keeping it simple. It's not a debate. There's no back and forth arguing. This one is just a platform for anyone running in our municipality to showcase who they are, why they're running, and what they want to change and how they see that change being achieved, right? It's a bit different from the mayoral debate that's coming up at the Playhouse on Monday, September 28th, also at 7 p.m. And that's where they'll pose real issues and debate different sides of it, right? But ours is just, you know, letting you get to know the faces and the stories of the people that are running for council and for mayor. We're going to lead with a meet and greet where you can mull around and chat with everyone running, discuss with other community members, and just remember, there is no pressure to drink. It's just the venue for it. It's the largest venue. We'll have plenty of water and pop and coffee. It's just about, like I said, getting to know the names, the faces, and the stories of the people that may be leading and supporting this community starting this fall. So again, we've got the all candidates meeting coming up this Wednesday, September 9th at the Bancroft Brewing Company.
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1: Good morning. I'm Casey Kenny. Ottawa's extending the federal excise tax holiday on gasoline and diesel until January 31st, 2027. Finance Minister Francois-Philippe Champagne says it's part of the government's effort

Good morning. I miss you, Blink 182. It's Michelle at the Moose hanging out with you. There's definitely something about meeting someone that is just your twin flame. And I don't even mean in a romantic perspective, like just a best friend, a person that gets you like no other, that's down to do whatever you want to do, that's there for you when you're happy or sad. And I had a best friend through high school like that. For lack of another term, she matched my freak. You know, we ended up growing apart actually after we graduated. And there were times where I really did wonder if I would ever get a connection like that again, like a straight up soul sister kind of thing, right? And then I got my job at Moose FM in Muskoka and I met another freak, a perfect and lovable and very annoying freak named Matthew. And I don't know how I would have got through that time in my early 20s, living alone for the first time, like without him as a friend or without him in my life. Together, we as solo, lonely people built a group of friends for all of us. And we discovered new things. Like we both bought matching paddle boards together that we both still have and use, like that kind of thing. And then this December, we'll be taking our very first overseas trip together. Neither of us have ever traveled this far. We're going to Costa Rica. So anyway, it's his birthday tomorrow, and we've got a special dinner tonight to celebrate. So I'm going to be doing the good 4-hour round trip later this evening to Bracebridge and back, because honestly, like, I wouldn't miss it for the world. You know, I already feel bad about how little we talk now after I moved, but you can probably imagine, like, this is the kind of friend that I don't think will ever fall out. Like, I love him just as much, and I know he'll be there for me even if I don't answer for a week or two or 2 months, you know? And so this morning, I want to hear about your person. Do you have a best friend? It could be your partner. It could be anyone you regard in this kind of way. Somebody that's always down for you, you know? And how did the two of you meet? Do you still talk every day, or is it one of those ones where you just kind of admire from a distance, but you'll always know in your heart that that's your person? Join the conversation, 613-332-1423. It's Treasure, Bruno Mars on the Moose.

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2: 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The Moose.
3: There we go. We got a beautiful day ahead of us. It's going to be a mix of sun and cloud, even mainly sunny if we can hope for it. The only thing is it may get a little bit windy this afternoon, which is not bad because it's quite warm. We got a high of 25, feeling like 27 with the humidity. And then tonight is partly cloudy. We've got a low of 13 degrees. Tomorrow, a mix of sun and cloud with a high of 25, and then a mix of sun and cloud all through our long weekend with highs around 24 degrees. And then Monday, we do have a very small chance of showers, just not to blindside you, but it's pretty nice, high of 24. Right now, we're sitting at 15 degrees here in North Hastings. I'm going to a dinner tonight back in Bracebridge, actually, for my best friend's birthday. And yeah, it's a bit of a trip, and I don't think I would do it for just about anyone else, but for my best friend, I would. And you know what? We haven't even talk too much lately since I've moved, and just, I don't know, I'm so excited to see him, and I know it's going to be like nothing ever changed. And what I'm asking now is, how do you know your best friend is a best friend? Like, what makes them your best friend?
4: I think it's a combination of shared experiences and just being able to have the time apart and then just come back whenever you've got some sort of reconnection and then just talk as if nothing's happened. Like, my friend was messaging me the other day and we were just like spitfire back and forth laughing. I know he's probably laughing on the other end too. And it's just like, just having that connection, being able to have those laughs, even if we don't talk every day, is special.
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5: Good morning. It's Michelle at the Moose hanging out with you, and I'm so excited. I got a bit of a long drive later on this evening, but I am so excited to see my best friend. I'm going to go to a birthday dinner for him, and it'll be the second time I've seen him since he helped me move to the tippy top of my tower here in Bancroft. And so I was just wondering, like, there's so many things about my best friend, Matt, that I don't know, kind of make him like my twin flame. Like, we have the same outlooks on certain things. We have the same morals, the same philosophies, and also kind of a same lived experience. Like, both of us were a little bit sheltered growing up, so we experience a lot of the things for the first time at the same time, and that's pretty cool to me. I'm just wondering, what makes your best friend a best friend?
6: My best friends, I consider them family. Anyone that's been there for me and that's able to hold me accountable through anything, we're there to hold each other accountable, lift each other up, motivate each other when we're both down or something.
5: 100%.
6: Just a friend that's able to be honest with like about anything. And loyalty is a really big thing.
5: Yeah, for sure. So all those important qualities, right? It doesn't really matter how long you've known someone as long as they display those qualities, that they're loyal and honest and will kind of keep up with you.
6: Yeah.
5: That's awesome. Thanks for chiming in. Now we're going to go into my best friend's favorite song. And he's not even here, but you'll know that he has good taste in music at least. And it's one of the few Van Halen songs that we don't play right now. Here's Panama on the Moon.

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4: Moose weather.
5: Mainly sunny today, a bit windy this afternoon, a high of 25, feeling like 27. Tonight, partly cloudy with a low of 13, and then a mix of sun and cloud tomorrow and all through our long weekend, with highs around 24 degrees, and Monday tacks on a small chance of showers.
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3: Moose weather. Mainly sunny today, a bit windy this afternoon, a high of 25, feeling like 27. Tonight, partly cloudy with a low of 13, and then a mix of sun and cloud tomorrow and all through our long weekend, with highs around 24 degrees, and Monday tacks on a small chance of showers.
0: The Moose.

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5: Weather. Mainly sunny today, a bit windy this afternoon, a high of 25, feeling like 27. Tonight, partly cloudy with a low of 13, and then a mix of sun and cloud tomorrow and all through our long weekend, with highs around 24 degrees, and Monday tacks on a small chance of showers.
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0: News weather.
5: Mainly sunny today, a bit windy this afternoon, a high of 25, feeling like 27. Tonight, partly cloudy with a low of 13, and then a mix of sun and cloud tomorrow and all through our long weekend, with highs around 24 degrees, and Monday tacks on a small chance of showers.
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3: Moose weather. Mainly sunny today, a bit windy this afternoon, a high of 25, feeling like 27. Tonight, partly cloudy with a low of 13, and then a mix of sun and cloud tomorrow and all through our long weekend, with highs around 24 degrees, and Monday tacks on a small chance of showers.
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1: Moose weather. Mainly sunny today, a bit windy this afternoon, a high of 25, feeling like 27. Tonight, partly cloudy with a low of 13, and then a mix of sun and cloud tomorrow and all through our long weekend, with highs around 24 degrees, and Monday tacks on a small chance of showers.
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5: Moose weather.
6: Mainly sunny today, a bit windy this afternoon, a high of 25, feeling like 27. Tonight, partly cloudy with a low of 13, and then a mix of sun and cloud tomorrow and all through our long weekend with highs around 24 degrees, and Monday tacks on a small chance of showers.
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0: Moose weather.
2: Mainly sunny today, a bit windy this afternoon, a high of 25, feeling like 27. Tonight, partly cloudy with a low of 13, and then a mix of sun and cloud tomorrow and all through our long weekend, with highs around 24 degrees, and Monday tacks on a small chance of showers.
0: The Moose

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0: Moose weather.
5: Mainly sunny today, a bit windy this afternoon, a high of 25, feeling like 27. Tonight, partly cloudy with a low of 13, and then a mix of sun and cloud tomorrow and all through our long weekend, with highs around 24 degrees, and Monday tacks on a small chance of showers.
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4: Moose weather.
5: Mainly sunny today, a bit windy this afternoon, a high of 25, feeling like 27. Tonight, partly cloudy with a low of 13, and then a mix of sun and cloud tomorrow and all through our long weekend, with highs around 24 degrees, and Monday tacks on a small chance of showers.
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0: Moose weather.
4: Mainly sunny today, a bit windy this afternoon, a high of 25, feeling like 27. Tonight, partly cloudy with a low of 13, and then a mix of sun and cloud tomorrow and all through our long weekend, with highs around 24 degrees, and Monday tacks on a small chance of showers.
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0: It's almost time for a new school year at Hastings and Prince Edward District School Board. I'm Catherine McIver, Chief Executive Officer, and I'm here with one of our students, Logan. 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
6: No moose came anywhere near the making of this commercial.
7: Moose weather.
8: Mainly sunny today, a bit windy this afternoon, a high of 25, feeling like 27. Tonight, partly cloudy with a low of 13, and then a mix of sun and cloud tomorrow and all through our long weekend, with highs around 24 degrees, and Monday tacks on a small chance of showers.
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4: Moose weather.
5: Mainly sunny today, a bit windy this afternoon, a high of 25, feeling like 27. Tonight, partly cloudy with a low of 13, and then a mix of sun and cloud tomorrow and all through our long weekend, with highs around 24 degrees, and Monday tacks on a small chance of showers.
4: Moose

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2: Moose weather. Mainly sunny today, a bit windy this afternoon, a high of 25, feeling like 27. Tonight, partly cloudy with a low of 13, and then a mix of sun and cloud tomorrow and all through our long weekend, with highs around 24 degrees, and Monday tacks on a small chance of showers.
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5: Moose weather.
6: Partly cloudy skies tonight. Fog patch is developing after midnight, the low 13. For tomorrow, the fog going away in the morning, making way for mainly cloudy skies, the high 25, the humidex making it feel like 29. And for the long weekend, Saturday sunny, the high 23, Sunday sunny, the high 24, and Labor Day Monday sunny, the high 25.
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4: Partly cloudy skies tonight. Fog patch is developing after midnight, the low 13. For tomorrow, the fog going away in the morning, making way for mainly cloudy skies, the high 25, the humidex making it feel like 29. And for the long weekend, Saturday sunny, the high 23, Sunday sunny, the high 24, and Labor Day Monday sunny, the high 25.
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1: Good afternoon, I'm Casey Kenny. The OPP say dangerous driving behaviors can turn a long weekend adventure into a life-changing tragedy in an instant. Provincial police are urging residents to make safety your priority this Labor Day long weekend. They say slow down, stay alert, drive sober, and buckle up, adding choices made behind the wheel affect everyone sharing the road. OPP officers will be patrolling roads, waterways, and trails across Ontario. They'll also be conducting ride programs, responding to traffic complaints, and enforcing the law when needed to address unsafe driving behaviors. The list of certified candidates for the town of Bancroft has been completed, and the next phase in the municipal election process is underway. Town Clerk Amber Wanamaker says now that the candidate filing phase has ended, the behind-the-scenes operational work has begun. The town will use a new system for the second time, allowing residents to cast their votes online or by telephone only. Wanamaker says the town saves time and money.
2: I mean, we definitely did see some significant financial improvements going this way compared to in the previous elections doing paper ballots.
1: Voter turnout in Bancroft for the 2018 election with paper ballots was 44.8%, which dropped to 41.2% in 2022, the first year of internet and telephone voting. The voters list has been certified, and anyone wanting to ensure they're on it can check it at Town Hall. Municipal elections in Ontario are October 26th. It's that time of the year again when drivers will see more tractors and farm machinery on the roads. The Ontario Federation of Agriculture says slow-moving vehicles are 3.8 to 4.8 times more likely to be involved in a fatal collision per kilometer on the road than other motor vehicles. The OFA says it's crucial for drivers to stay alert and practice safe driving habits when traveling near farm machinery. Some tips for sharing the road include watching for the red and orange triangle that designates equipment that can't legally travel faster than 40 kilometers an hour. Drivers should also only pass when it's safe to do so and keep an eye out for debris or changing road conditions. It's also important to remember that farmers work long hours to support their communities and put food on the table, and a few extra minutes of patience goes a long way. And Global Affairs Canada confirms one Canadian citizen previously reported missing after severe flash flooding along the Nepal-China border has been located and is safe. Consular officials say they were able to establish contact with the individual after earlier communication outages. They had their in regular contact with the individual and the families of missing Canadians to provide consular support. Global Affairs says it's aware of approximately 29 Canadians and permanent residents in Nepal and the Tibet Autonomous Region whose whereabouts and well-being have not yet been confirmed. Nepal's foreign ministry says 1,200 people were killed and more than 4,200 people are still missing after last week's disaster. Be the first to know. Sign up and get news alerts delivered directly to your inbox at mybancroftnow.com.
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1: Partly cloudy skies tonight. Fog patch is developing after midnight, the low 13. For tomorrow, the fog going away in the morning, making way for mainly cloudy skies, the high 25, the humidex making it feel like 29. And for the long weekend, Saturday sunny, the high 23, Sunday sunny, the high 24, and Labor Day Monday sunny, the high 25.
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6: Moose weather.
7: Partly cloudy skies tonight. Fog patch is developing after midnight, below 13. For tomorrow, the fog going away in the morning, making way for mainly cloudy skies, the high 25, the humidex making it feel like 29. And for the long weekend, Saturday sunny, the high 23, Sunday sunny, the high 24, and Labor Day Monday sunny, the high 25.
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2: Moose weather.
3: Partly cloudy skies tonight. Fog patch is developing after midnight, the low 13. For tomorrow, the fog going away in the morning, making way for mainly cloudy skies, the high 25, the humidex making it feel like 29. And for the long weekend, Saturday sunny, the high 23, Sunday sunny, the high 24, and Labor Day Monday sunny, the high 25. The

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4: Moose weather.
5: Partly cloudy skies tonight. Fog patch is developing after midnight, the low 13. For tomorrow, the fog going away in the morning, making way for mainly cloudy skies, the high 25, the humidex making it feel like 29. And for the long weekend, Saturday sunny, the high 23, Sunday sunny, the high 24, and Labor Day Monday sunny, the high 25.
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5: Partly cloudy skies tonight. Fog patch is developing after midnight, the low 13. For tomorrow, the fog going away in the morning, making way for mainly cloudy skies, the high 25, the humidex making it feel like 29. And for the long weekend, Saturday sunny, the high 23, Sunday sunny, the high 24, and Labor Day Monday sunny, the high 25.
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3: Moose weather.
4: Partly cloudy skies tonight. Fog patch is developing after midnight, the low 13. For tomorrow, the fog going away in the morning, making way for mainly cloudy skies, the high 25, the humidex making it feel like 29. And for the long weekend, Saturday sunny, the high 23, Sunday sunny, the high 24, and Labor Day Monday sunny, the high 25.
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6: Partly cloudy skies tonight. Fog patch is developing after midnight, below 13. For tomorrow, the fog going away in the morning, making way for mainly cloudy skies. The high 25, the humidex making it feel like 29. And for the long weekend, Saturday sunny, the high 23. Sunday sunny, the high 24. And Labor Day Monday sunny, the high 25.
0: The Moose.